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1: 24-9.
0: Speed northbound at 26 with King William Frank, 8049, KWF 8049.
1: Northbound at 26.
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3: Honor Lincoln 8940 JNL 8940 over in front of 4105 East Lake Road.
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0: 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It's going to be easy to get Mueller down.
1: Lincoln, Mueller.
0: 151, dispatch, correction, we're going to be pulling in the Wolf Extract, just obviously.

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0: 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I'll be Kyler Villa, Kyler.
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0: 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So this is going to be a temporary flight. 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
1: 24-9.
0: I mean, northbound at 4 with Ontario, David, John, Charles, Nora, 557. DJ, CN, 557.
1: Coming.

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0: New York, Lincoln, Frank, Victor, 7379, LFE, 7379, OE 63 at the Muskrat.
1: At the Muskrat.

0: 126 at this range, I'm in Denver.
1: 26.
0: Oh, Lincoln, Victor X-ray 4810. LVX 4810. Southbound 390 Southwest.
1: Southbound 390 Southwest.

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1: 24-9.
0: Northbound at 4 with New Jersey, Nora 27, Victor Union David, N27, BUD.
1: Northbound at 4.

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1: Zero 063, State Forest Road.
0: Going southbound on Short Track Road, just passing Wildly Road, looking for the black Nissan Rogue all over the road.
1: 10-4.

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0: Henry John George, 888 HJG 8888, going to be 39 at the school.
1: 39 at the school. This is Usha 149, your status.
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0: You check North Street at Church Street. Had an iPhone crash notification, nothing heard in the background, and no answer on the callback.
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1: 9122 Schwab Hill Road between Peckins and Kurtz and Springwater. A 19-year-old female threatening suicide. Negative weapons are intact. 9122 Schwab Hill Road. To go with the party two. 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Serving stroke-like symptoms with a consciousness of breathing. Did have a TIA 2 days ago. It's a party 2.
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1: 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This is 149. Emily did leave the residence on foot, last seen wearing gray sweats and a denim jacket with brown short hair, approximately 5'4 and 118 pounds, towards the woods behind the residence, and she does not have a phone on her.

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2: Five oh six.
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1: K-9 at Allegheny Hall?

0: 155 for the sheriff's office, can I?
1: 155, is it not?
0: 1658 Rochester Street, the Francis Eason Treats in the village of Lima, in between McDonald Drive and Ziegler Drive, meeting with Nick, who will be outside in a blue and white striped hoodie. He would like to know his options of an OOP with a Virginia subject. 1658 Rochester Street.
1: 10-4.

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0: Send an EMS to 234 North Street, the Iroquois Hotel. Walk in and go up the stairs for the 80-year-old male, unable to ambulate and back pain. 234 North Street.
1: Number.
2: To Caledonia, between Church Street and Mill Street. It's going to be the Iroquois Hotel. We'll be heading upstairs for the 80-year-old male, possibly bringing on a bit of ambulance and back pain of priority 4. That's by dispatcher 2, CHS, your ambulance, respond to 234 North Street in the Village of Caledonia. The Iroquois Hotel, the upstairs for the 80-year-old male, possibly bringing on a bit of ambulance and back pain of priority 4.
0: For the 911 investigation, plotting at the Walmart parking lot in the middle section of the parking lot. No answer on callback.
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1: 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I'll be out at One Ward Place on a follow up. 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

0: Fire Dispatcher 2, Caledonia for your fire department. CHS and ambulance will be starting Mumford Scottsville Pavilion and Eastbound FS team. Heading back to CRC, and my apologies, York, going to need you for the fill-in. Heading back to CRC 273, Leroy Caledonia Road, for the smoke coming out of the room again, and everybody's evacuated again on Ops 2. That's Fire Dispatcher 2, Caledonia, the fire department. CHS and ambulance will be getting equipment out of Mumford Scottsville Pavilion. Eastbound for the fast team. And York for the fill-in at Caledonia. Heading back to CRC 2773 Leroy Caledonia Road. Having smoke coming out of the building. Correction, the room again. Everybody's evacuated. And back on Ops 1. Correction, Ops 2. Dispatcher 155.
1: 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You can show me clear 10-8.
0: Probably clear.
1: 155, exit 8.
2: 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Everybody's evacuating now, sending the fire department as well.

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1: 126.
0: It was Mary Edward Nora, 7637, MEN 7637, I'll be 5 and 20 at exit 10.
1: 5 and 20 at exit 10. Car 11, you're on scene and you're out with management and you're working on 2 again.
2: Also, will be on an investigation.
1: You're investigating.
2: Taylor, doing you 118 in route.
1: 118, you're on the way.
0: Me 117

0: Four one dispatch.
1: Car 1-1.
0: Here's the electrical flare out. 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
1: Heavy electrical fire, it seems to be out. Everybody's coming, code 4. All units that are responding into Caledonia, you can come in your code 4 per car 1-1. That's all units responding into Caledonia, you can come in code 4 per car 1-1.
0: 118, copy code 4 on location.
1: Copy 1.
0: Your face acknowledges the call and acknowledges the update.
1: Never.
0: Well, my thanks.
1: Perfect, thank you, Jude.
2: Two 7 acknowledge E7 on back in service.
1: Thank you, beat me to it.
2: 4-16 acknowledges Scottsville's back as well.
1: Jennifer, thank you. Fire Sergeant Carr, 1-1.
0: 1-1.
1: Just want to confirm, would you like the ambulance to cancel as well? And your fill-in?
0: I'm negative. You can put everybody back in service, stuff from Mumford and Scottsville.
1: Perfect, thank you, Chief.
0: Sorry, Mumford called on you.
1: I got you.
3: 4717 in route.
1: 4717 is on alert.
4: 46 Pennis in route. Your base acknowledges fire dispatcher back in service.
1: Thank you.
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1: 126.
0: Bailiff John Nora Paul, 4903 JNP 4903, off of Southbound 390, just north of 9.
1: Southbound north of 9.

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0: 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It's going to be 5 at home.
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0: 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It's going to be 5 at all.
1: 5 at all.

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I'll be out with a DV-36 of a goal. 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
1: 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She got her car started back up. She's back on the road. I'll be getting it. Coming.

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0: New York, King, Paul, John, KPJ, 4459. I'll be East Main, and we'll go with Wadsworth.
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1: 126.
0: Get out Mary David Edward, 1888, MDE 1888, I'll be southbound 390, south of 10.
1: Southbound 390, south of 10.

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0: 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That's what I want.
1: Okay.

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0: My partner's taking an EMS call at 46 Main Street. It's going to be the Big Tree Inn for a 60-year-old male that's unconscious but is breathing. 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
2: 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Heading over to Big Tree Inn, 46 Main Street in the village of Geneseo, between Ward Place and Bank Street. Have a report of a 60-year-old male, unconscious, is breathing a priority 1. That's Inspector 2, Geneseo, for your showing status. 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Heading over to Big Tree Inn, 46 Main Street in the village of Geneseo, for the 60-year-old male, reported unconscious, is breathing a priority 1.

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0: I'm John William 3426 JJW 3426 75 at college.

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1: 3 northbound. Your status?
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1: 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It's going to be Clay, just off 5.
0: Clay off 5.

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0: You guys could swing down to the area 30 Meadow Drive. Bonnie is reporting that there's people in the complex that are being too loud and setting off firecrackers and fireworks. No complaint to be seen.
1: 10-4.

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0: County 10181, Makeman Road, kind of Austin. Rita called in, said there's a person outside with a flashlight again.
1: Yeah.

0: 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Traffic.
1: 28.
0: 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I'll be at McDonald's parking lot.
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Your time on SAPS 1. Fire Dispatcher Jansville, Fear Fire Department and Ambulance. 29820 State Route 36 in the town of South Jansville. Off of State Route 70 and Jacobs Road, a pretty large unattended fire in the field. Your assignment stops 1.

0: 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Your name and have the ambulance hold quarters.
1: Typically, ambulance is holding quarters. 5282, copy.
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I'll be out with a vehicle at the pull off at Long Point. Plate's going to be King Frank Henry 1893.

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1: 151 West.
0: Adam, Nora, Tom, Mary, Ida, Nora, Edward, A-N-T-M-I-N-A. It's going to be 5 at Bull Ave.

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1: 3516 in Earl. Dispatcher 164 for the 901. Can you check the area of Stonehill Road and Plank Road? The complaint's traffic gear and just wants it checked on. Stonehill and Plank.

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0: Car 5 went to the fire dispatcher. You got a better location or got a caller on this? I'm all the way to Route 70. I haven't found anything yet.
1: Negative. It came from Steuben County. That's all they gave me.
2: 5-1 to the car 5-1. 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
0: Okay. 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
2: It is.
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1: 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Check on Ethan Hicks. He drives a blue Ford F-150. 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
0: County 10105, Ignatius Road, in front of Ocean off of Baron Christian Road. Homeowner Jonathan called in and said two houses down from him, there was a light, possibly a flashlight, and the house was abandoned.
1: Sure.

0: Curtis Ashford, Geneseo, your ambulance to 4639 Westwood Road, in the town off of Westlake Road. 33-year-old female, conscious of breathing with a nose hemorrhage, 24. Curtis Ashford, Geneseo, for your ambulance to 4639 Westwood, in the town off of Westlake Road. 83-year-old female, conscious of breathing with a nose hemorrhage, 24.
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0: Keep an eye if I try nothing came over. 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
0: 711 off Franklin.

36 Morris for you outside of St. Vincent Livingston County for the mutual aid to 10 William Street in the village off of Chapel and Murray, with a 25-year-old male conscious of breathing that cut his finger with a blade. Party 4. 36 Mount Morris for your outside of St. Vincent Livingston County for the mutual aid to 10 William Street in the village off of Chapel and Murray Street, with a 25-year-old male conscious of breathing that cut his finger with a blade. Party 4.

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very special to Mount Moore and second page for your onset the same as the 10 Williams Street in the village for the 25-year-old male with the lacerations, party 4. 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
0: Badway and 514, if you can respond to the 16 Over Street off of Court Street. No plates seen on a Ring camera that two males entered the home, had hoods and ski mask on. They went through the back window. They're currently in the living room. 16 Over Street.
1: 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I'm 113 dispatching, send me that as well.
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1: And 151.
0: And 151.
1: 164 dispatch, having a route 10.
0: Copy 164. Looks like one of them is going to be possibly upstairs and has something in their hand.
1: 508 copies. 113 out of the units. I'm going to park in each lot and head over on foot.
0: Copy 113.
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0: 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All units will later go to channel 2, I'll leave back 2.

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0: We'll give them a call now.

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1: Okay, two detained. 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
0: Perfect. 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
0: On the East Avalon Road, going west from Lakeville Road, is a male on an electric bike wearing a red hoodie and a blue hat. 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
1: Copy that.

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1: 215.
0: That checks the entire length of East 10 West Main Street. 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
0: Can you start towards the area of Mill Street and Woodward Lane in Monday? I have a 50-year-old male, dizziness with shortness of breath, a roadside and a gray Audi. They have their hazards on. Mill Street and Woodward in Monday.
2: Livingston County for the ALS to the intersection of Mill Street and Woodworth Lane in the village of Nunday. It's going to be roadside in a gray Audi, 58-year-old male, cautious alert, dizzy with shortness of breath, 42. Turn dispatcher to Nunday for your ambulance in Livingston County for the ALS to the intersection of Mill and Woodworth Lane in the village. It's going to be roadside, looking for the gray Audi, 58-year-old male, cautious alert, dizzy with shortness of breath, 42.

0: for the Saturday Monday second Beatrice status statements in Vanceville for the mutual aid to the intersection of Mill and Woodsworth Lane in the Village of Monday for the 58-year-old male conscious with dizziness. It's Friday, too. Saturday, Saturday, Monday, second page for your status statements and Danceville for the mutual aid.
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3: I'm a couple out.
2: Copy that. Dispatch, I'll meet Medic 79 at the bottom of Abbott and 436 by the stone quarry.
3: Copy that.
4: Hey, copy all. 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I'm 1 minute at all, final.
3: I'm 4.

0: Very Center to Livonia for your ambulance, any ALS contact the fire dispatcher in Livingston County to start the mutual ALS to 39 Green Village Drive in the town off of Plank Road. The 77-year-old female with chest pains and clamminess. She did take poor baby aspirin. It's Friday 1. Fire dispatcher 2, Livonia for your ambulance, any ALS contact the fire dispatcher in Livingston County for the mutual ALS to 39 Green Village Drive in the town off of Plank Road. The 77-year-old female with chest pains and clamminess, 41.
1: Yeah, 6263, I'll be in service, taking the Green Village Drive.
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0: Respond to the First Presbyterian Church on Genesee Street, 133 Genesee. We have sparks come off electrical box. The box is on fire. It's 133 Genesee Street. Start of the fire department.
1: Received. 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

0: 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I'm Livingston County for you, ambulance to 133 Genesee Street in the village. That's a Presbyterian church off of Clinton and Park Place. Pretty sparks coming off of the electrical box. That's on the church, your 7th and up to 1. Fire Dispatcher 2, Avalon, for your fire department in Livingston County, the ambulance to 133 Genesee Street in the village. That's the Presbyterian church off of Clinton and Park Place. Pretty sparks coming off the electrical box. Your 7th and up to 1.
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3: 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Here's 7th and Ops 1.

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1: Copy. We have line going through the church. It's burned off. It's still live.
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0: Fire dispatch from 224. Do we have an ops channel?
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0: Thank you. Going to one.
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0: Mary David David 5615. I'm DD 5615 63 Mary Jefferson.
1: 63 Mary Jefferson.

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0: Just revising your first 15-minute timer.
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0: Okay, canceling timer. Any need for EMS?
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0: 10-4-6-2-8-5, copy.
2: Do not even do the fire dispatcher. You can post out of Thompson.
0: Fear off, Thompson.

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0: It's going to be on 256 in the area of Dieter Road, just north of Dieter Road. We have an injured deer that looks like he got hit. 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It's 256 in Dieter Road for the animal complaint.
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0: 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We're being in service on scene until the National Grid is done with their work.
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0: Yes, we're good, complete. Headline is clear. Have a big call.
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0: 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Fell 2 days ago and back injury, priority 4.
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0: 5-6-5-1-1-6-1 for the backup. 514 Main Street, the Mills Mansion between Trumbull Street and North Main. Three commercial burglar alarm showing the new and old kitchen doors. 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Units responding, acknowledge.
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Right, especially with Nunday, you're in Livingston County for the ALS portion, 106 Keating Lane in the village of Nunday. That's between South Walnut Street. This 37-year-old male has a rapid heart rate after smoking marijuana. He does have a cardiac history. It's pretty typical. Our dispatcher to Nunday, your ambulance, Livingston County for the ALS, 106 Keating Lane in the village of Nunday between South Walnut Street. 37-year-old male with a rapid heart rate after smoking marijuana. Cardiac history, pretty typical.

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0: 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That patient called back. He now wishes EMS to continue to 106 Keating. If I could put you back on it.
1: Definitely. Put a patrol unit on as well.
0: Yeah, we were going to. Post picture 4282 still in the air, 4282.

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We're going to turn around, go back to 106 Keating Lane in the village of Nungay. Justin called back and it says he wants an ambulance now. Fire Dispatcher to Nungay, your ambulance being requested, 106 Keating Lane, village of Nungay, South Monmouth Street. Going to go for the 37-year-old male with a rapid heart rate. Called back, said he wants an ambulance now.

0: 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We're clear and always back in service and northbound.
1: Fire Dispatch, Southeast 6282. Clear and always and northbound.

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0: Fire dispatcher, I'm a fire chief. You still have a fire chief in contact with the dispatch center. Fire dispatcher, you still have a fire chief in contact with the dispatch center.
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0: 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East Avenue Fire Department, you can describe those tones.

0: 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We have a flooded basement. Sure, how much water? Fire dispatcher to East Avon, your fire department for a pump detail. It's 1747 Polebridge Road in the town of Avon. We have a flooded basement. Unsure how much.
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0: Can you respond in the area of Groveland Station Road and Latimer Road for the disabled vehicle that's roadside? They're attempting to change a tire, but they're concerned about the traffic going by at high rates of speed.
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0: 505.
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0: Bob Myers called back. 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
1: Can you check Decker Road to south of South Livonia Road? Report that the stop sign is knocked down. Decker and South Livonia.
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1: 24-6.
0: John David Charles, 6149, JDC, 6149, 390 Southbound, mile marker 37.
1: Southbound 37.

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2: Lincoln David Henry, 3665 LDH, 3665 northbound before 6.
1: Northbound before 6.

0: 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Ending mileage when ready.
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Fire Dispatcher to Livonia, your ambulance being requested 5381 Partridge Corners Road in the town of Canisius. 73-year-old female, conscious for breathing, an alert, fell off the toilet, hit her head. 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
0: 24452, Adam Lincoln, 24452 AL, northbound before 6.
1: Northbound before 6.

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1: 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They're going to call back with ETA.
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2: 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JEG 7766. 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
3: 149.
4: Mary Adams, Zebra 5793. MAZ 5793. Northbound near 6.
3: Northbound 6.

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1: 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Push 148.
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3: 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Can you let me know who the RO is?
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1: 10-4. 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
1: 15 minutes or something?
2: Yeah.
0: That's affirmative.
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0: 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I'll be 20 at the Genesee County line.
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0: 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Six Chestnut Ave, the Family Dollar for the lockout of the white van.
1: Got it. 403 dispatch, I'm right here. I'll take it.
0: Captain 403, 407 disregard. Dispatch 20 for 6, your status?
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0: 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She's some partners on the phone taking more. The mother seems to be hysterical.
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2: Dispatcher to Mount Morris, your ambulance limits coming to the ALS portion of 5 Chapel Street, apartment 1 in the village of Mount Morris, between Main and Clinton Street. It's a 5-year-old female, constant breathing. She fell off the dresser and hit her head and it is bleeding. That's part of 1. Fire dispatcher 2. Mount Morris, your ambulance limits coming to the ALS portion, 5 Chapel Street, apartment 1 in the village of Mount Morris, 5-year-old female. Fell off the dresser and hit her head and is bleeding. Part 1.

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0: Really? Really? Decipher 351 Leicester Street, the Caledonia Apartments, 151. Having every ransom on the phone, open line, screaming with her mother.
1: That's it.
0: Money for nine.
1: 499 Calgary.
0: Sapphire.

0: Can you confirm the address on Leicester Street? Was it 121?
1: The Caledonia Apartments, it's 351 Leicester Street.
0: Do you have the apartment number here? Was it 121?
1: 151.
0: Yeah, I think we're going to be in apartment 121, but I'll let you know in a second.
1: Copy.
2: 311. It was Bentley Ransom. He was unsure of the apartment.
0: Yeah, move the address to 121. I'll let you know if otherwise.
2: Okay.

0: 311, no answer at 121. Can you try and call back and maybe have them step out? The neighbors are telling me there's no 151 here, which I don't believe is, I believe that's accurate. There's no 151.
1: Test.

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1: 10-4, 66, Francie.
2: Got it.
3: Apartment 115, she'll be stepping out.
2: One more fight, 10-4.

0: 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He's out in the woods, but he's not missing.
1: Is that far away for 9?
2: 4-9, I'll continue for now.

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1: One, three, five.
0: Can you check the area of Long Point Road, maybe just east of Lakeville Groveland intersection for the tree partially blocking the road?
1: 10-4 from Maple Beach Groveland.

0: Just that's the 161. Can you respond to the RG&E substation at 5812 Mount Morris Road for the MVC? Caller lost exhaust and it damaged another BMW.
1: No.

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0: 27 Austin Street to the Valor General for the two-car MVC meeting with Andrea. It's a black Charger versus a white Chevy in the parking lot. Negative injuries are blocking. Valor General.
1: Tell her.

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2: 1-6-5 dispatch, 97-3, blocking the eastbound lane. I'll hold off on county for a minute and see if I can hold it.
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1: Is 27806. 27806. Dispatch to 403. Can you respond over to Williams Park, the Girl Scout House, 50 Washington Street, for the 16-year-old male with an ankle that is sideways?
2: 10-4.
3: House between West Liberty Street and Clara Barker Street. We have a 16-year-old male. He's constantly breathing. Broke his ankle sideways. Party 4 call. Fire dispatcher to Danville, your ambulance is being requested at 50 Washington Street, the Williams Park Girl Scout House in the Village of Danville, between West Liberty Street and Clara Barker Street. This is a 16-year-old male, constantly breathing. Oh, broke his ankle sideways. Party 4 call.

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1: 40 Spring Street. I have an anonymous complaint from a neighbor that this person is trying to burn brush in the yard. However, the wind's carrying the smoke and embers to the neighboring houses. 40 Spring.
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0: Can you respond to the corner of Doran Road and East Main Road in Lima for the disabled tractor that's in the roadway with no one around it?
1: Copy.

0: Fire Inspector, Nansville, your ambulance links county for the ALS portion, 4359 Graham Road in the town of Ossian, between Coombs Road and Scott Hill Road. 82-year-old female alert and breathing, off a level of consciousness and lethargic and vomiting. It's pretty too well. Fire Inspector, Nansville, your ambulance, second status ambulance. Winston County for the ALS portion, 4359 Graham Road in the town of Ossian, 82-year-old female, older level of consciousness and lethargic and vomiting. Pray to God.
1: I'm on apparently.

0: fire dispatcher to Avalon. Your fire department being requested to 40 Spring Street in the village of Avalon, between Genesee and Sackett Road. So it was a control burn. Now we have some mulch on fire outside the residence. Fire dispatcher to Avalon, your fire department being requested to 40 Spring Street in the village of Avalon. We have a chief on scene. We have some mulch on fire in the yard. Who's going to ask one?
1: Your status? 4 and 6.
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1: 10-4, acknowledging the fire call at 40 Spring.

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3: 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We're en route right now.
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0: And I copy.

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0: Please advise any EMS to 50 South Street for the 87-year-old male, headache and feeling weak. 50 South Street, urgent care.
1: 10-4 from Charlie, 10-8 and send that one, please.
0: Okay.

0: Grace Richard 2, Geneseo, Pier on the side of St. Anne's, Lynn's County for the Mutual Aid, 40-50 East South Street in the village of Geneseo. It's going to be the noise, urgent care. For the 87-year-old male with a headache and feels weak, ready for it. It's going to be fire dispatcher to Geneseo, Pier on the side of St. Anne's, Lynn's County for the Mutual Aid, going to 50 East South Street, the village of Geneseo. It's going to be the noise, urgent care. For the 87-year-old male with a headache and feels weak, ready for it.
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0: Paradise, West Virginia, CO7 Patriot on the side of St. Louis, going to the north, urgent care in the village with an 87-year-old male with a headache. 34. Paradise, West Virginia, CO7 Patriot on the side of St. Louis, going to the north, urgent care, 50 East South Street in the village with an 87-year-old male with a headache.
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1: 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Meeting with Michael, who's stating there's possibly an RSO living outside, verbally assaulting the neighbors. He did just leave on his bike. 16 Elizabeth Street.
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0: Well, dispatch, I'll be going 10-0 with that. Lincoln Henry George, 7560. Southbound at Trip Hammer.
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0: Paris West, Julia Livonia, for your ambulance. Any minute 74, Jack, contact fire dispatcher, and for your certified first responders, going to 3426 Turtle Rock Road, the town of Livonia. It's going to be the Turtle Rock IRA. For the 65-year-old male abnormal breathing, does have COPD. It's going to be priority 2. It's going to be fire dispatcher to Livonia for your ambulance showing status, and for your certified first responders, and any medic 74, Jack, contact the fire dispatcher, going to 3426 Turtle Rock Road in the town of Livonia, to be the Turtle Rock IRA, for the 65-year-old male with abnormal breathing. It's priority 2.
1: Deny it, you're on the way.
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1: 155.
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0: Can you respond to Vital Park? Complaint is concerned about 8 people swimming around Marine Point 37, where there's a sign that says no swimming in this area. Vital Park.
1: Vital Park.

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1: One 158 Westlake at Maple Beach.
0: Can you respond to 8620 Lawrence Call Road, in the town of Springwater, for the tree that's blocking the road?
1: 10-4 and out.

0: 6262-2982. What's your location? We're still on scene. We're getting ready to head to Danville, down West Lake.
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0: 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Can you just notify the town for the removal?
1: 10-4.

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0: 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Going to be in row 2 of a very white Cobalt. There's Gilbert Betts, and it's not running. Walmart.
1: 10-4.

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Going to State Route 70 and Danville Fire. Going to State Route 70 near State Route 36 in Danville. 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

0: Sorry, Special Livonia, second page. Correction, first page for your unsatisfied ambulance. Code 4, 6, correction. Trying to, if you can start heading that way. We're 26791 Stone Hill Road, town of Livonia, for the 79-year-old male who fell. About 2 hours ago, it's Friday 4. Can we start a dispatcher to Livonia for your unsatisfied ambulance? 292, if you can start that way, going to 6791 Stone Hill Road in town of Livonia. For the 79-year-old male who fell about 2 hours ago, it's Friday 4.
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2: Rhino 2861 is en route.
0: First highway 2.

0: Whispers, this is 2CHS. If you can respond to 1671 Rochester Street, Camille Livingston Park, Lot 16, in the village of Lima, for the 4-year-old male, trouble breathing, chest pain, going in and out of seizures, sorry, 1. The Fire Special 2CHS, if you can respond to 1671 Rochester Street, through Livingston Park, Lot 16, in the village of Lima, for the 4-year-old male, with trouble breathing, chest pain, and going in and out of seizures.
1: Five two eight two is on location.
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0: In front of 2310 Park Road in the town of York, in between Main Street and Federal Road, looking for the tree down, blocking both lanes. It is also on a power line, negative arcing or sparking, 2310 Park Road.
1: How do you know?
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2: Was that Lima ambulance going to the Colin Rochester Street? Do you just need ALS?
1: That's we just need ALS.

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1: Copy. Tell me where that ALS is coming from. Sorry, is that CHS?
2: We're coming from Henrietta.
1: Can you see where Honey White Falls is at? I'm currently out of service.

0: Sorry, Bridger 2, Livonia, second page for your second hunt status. Ambulance going to 6791 Stonehill Road, in the town of Livonia, for the 79-year-old male who fell a couple hours ago to re-party for. Okay, fire dispatcher 2, Livonia, second page for your second ambulance showing on status. Going to 6791 Stonehill Road, in the town of Livonia, for the 79-year-old male who fell about 2 hours ago to party for.
1: Two to fire dispatch. We're on location.
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1: Got it.
0: He's running over.
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0: 4 and 6.
2: I can head southbound on 15 then.
0: I-3. Main Street and State Street for the two-car MVC. It's a black Jeep versus a black Audi. Negative blocking or injuries. Main and State.

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1: Requesting a DRE.
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1: 651.
0: I'll be 10-8, 10-7. I can also take 604 off 4.
1: 10-4.

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1: 119.
0: That red's come back to a Chris Buter.
1: Stand by. It comes back to an Amy Williamson.
0: 119 copies. Not her, we'll be his CID in a minute.
1: Camera.
0: 6 low city.
1: Go ahead.
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0: Dispatch 158, priority 1. In front of 6914 Mead Hill Road, the town of Springwater, in between Harper's Ferry Road and Carney Hollow Road, for the tree down on power lines, negative arc near sparking.
1: 10-4 now.

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0: 106 Claire Barnes Street, the Logan's Inn. Caller is concerned about a Jeff subject's four dogs who he states are living out of a black Tahoe. 106 Claire Barnes.
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0: such to 407 for the suspicious condition. To Sunnyside Drive. 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

0: 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I'll be back in route for Logan.
1: 7 1 3 7 0 9 3 8 3 8 5 KMS 8 3 8 5 36 7 0 9 3 8 3 8 5 36 7 0 9 3 8 3 8 5 36 7 0 9 3 8 3 8 5 36 7 0 9 3 8 3 8 5 36 7 0 9 3 8 3 8 5 36 7 0 9 3 8 3 8 5 36 7 0 9 3 8 3 8 5 36 7 0 9 3 8 3 8 5 36 7 0 9 3 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36

0: 213.
1: 213.
0: 220 Collins Street in the Village. It's going to be at the Kids Club for a check the welfare on a homeless male that's sleeping in front of the daycare with a shopping cart. The owner would like him removed. Unknown weapons or insects. 220 Collins Street in the Village.
1: Copy.
0: Is he 6 your status?
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0: 166, is this?
1: 166.
0: I'm headed down to the jail. Can you just notify them that there will be no handcuffs due to leg amputation?

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0: 65391. 81216, Hopkins Street. There are 8 people that are physically fighting. Dispatch 13.
1: 3 I'll do a copy tonight.
0: 24.
1: 826 dispatch. Well, otherwise,
0: 826.

0: 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Tree's been removed. 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
2: 29-year-old male with bruising on the face.
1: Copy. Two six nine seven. Location 26.

2 Mile Morris, 2nd. Correction, 1st page for your 2nd ambulance on site. 116 Hopkins Street in Livingston County, if you can start initially. Going to 16 Hopkins Street in the village of Mount Morris for law enforcement on scene requesting EMS for a 20-year-old male with bruising to the face. Can you fair dispatcher to Mount Morris for your 2nd ambulance on site in Livingston County for the mutual aid? Going to 16 Hopkins Street in the village of Mount Morris. Law enforcement on location requesting EMS to be sent for a 20-year-old male with bruising to the face.

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British left to Montmore, second page, 4 years, second ambulance, showing on the status. Go to 16 Hopkins Street, in the middle of Montmore, between Stanley and Main Street. 29-year-old male with bruising on the face after an altercation, 32.

0: 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Ask the unit to help them do status.
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0: 166.
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1: 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Where is EMS coming from?
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0: And Melrose.
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0: Sending EMS to 40F on Rosa Geneseo IRA for the 55-year-old female, lethargic with abdominal pain. 40F on Rosa.
1: 10-4.

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0: 653-1E42. 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
1: Go again with that? 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
0: The fourth person that we're looking for is going to meet us at the PD, I guess. 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
1: Copy, 4-9, you get that? 4-9, copy, you'll have there.

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0: 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In front of the John Deere dealership on 15.
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2: 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Myself, supervisor in the trail.
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0: 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Just be advised, we are sending fire to 3 Parker Lane. Caller states that the fire alarm's going off after having electrical issues. 3 Parker Lane.
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1: Ten 12, one male en route to Marketplace Mall, where he's going to be waiting for his ride.
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0: First, to Mel Morris for your unstatus ambulance. I'm County for Mutual Aid and Mel Morris for your fire department. I'm going to 3 Parker Lane, in the village of Mel Morris between Parker Road and Grove Street for the fire line that's going off after electrical issues. Can be fire dispatcher to Mel Morris for your unstatus ambulance. Listen County for the mutual aid. You can respond to 3 Parker Lane in the village of Mount Morris between Parker Street, Crash Parker Road and Grove Street for the fire line that's going on with their electrical issue.
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0: And what's the noise with one?
1: There is noise with one.
2: Car 4-1 dispatch. I'll be on location. Nothing showing at this time. I'll be out investigating.
1: Car 4-1 is on location. Out investigating. Going to Ops 1.
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0: Dispatch to 710 for the 911 investigation. 55 East Street for the Bradley plot. No answer on callback. 55 East Street.
1: I'm on the phone with him right now. It's a civil matter about a car that doesn't work.
0: 10-4.

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1: You still need the EMS?
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1: 826.
0: Four and five, fire dispatch will be in the room.
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0: Copy, be advised we're sending EMS to 5 Chapel Street. The 5-year-old female who fell earlier today had a head injury and is now acting weird. 5 Chapel.
2: 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Zone status on Metro 8.25 Chapel Street in the Village of Mount Morris between Main Street and Clinton Street with a 5-year-old female who fell the hour ago now and hit her head and is acting all weird. Sorry for our dispatcher to Mount Morris for your second event showing on status. Zone status on Metro 8.25 Chapel Street in the Village of Mount Morris between Main Street and Clinton Street for a 5-year-old female who fell a couple hours ago and hit her head. Sorry for.
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4: 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I'll be clear of my 15. I'll be out at Mount Morris PD for a little longer.
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2: Hi, 601.

Lingerie Center. Stunning lingerie. Breakfast, you want more second page for your second ambulance showing on the status. Go to 5 Temple Street in the Village of Mount Morris. 5-year-old female who fell a couple hours ago and won that injury. Party 4.

0: This is 149 and 154 for the backup for 22-7342 College Street, the Lima Primary School in the village of Lima in between Elm Street and Rochester Street. For the commercial bird alarm, again, that's 149 and 154 for the backup responding to 7342 College Street, the Lima Primary School in the village of Lima in between Elm Street and Rochester Street. For the commercial bird alarm, all responding units, please acknowledge.
1: Both wondering copies.
0: Copy both units.

car key embedded in the sand. 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
1: 24-9.
0: I made northbound at 32 in New Jersey. David 95, William Henry King, D95, WHK.
1: Delmar.
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3: Yeah,

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0: Astro 158 for the sheriff's office complaint.
1: Was like a sleeper.
0: In front of 5707 Eastlake Road in the town of Canisius, in between McMillan Lane and Cedarwood Lane, looking for the five cars parked in a row over the white line, almost causing accidents. 5707 Eastlake Road, Canisius.
1: Varga.
0: Professional J, for the complaint. I'm very... Simple more speed. Right up. You will meet Brenda at 19 Sullivan Street in the village. She stated that her son, Brenda, that she was... Threatened that he was going to file a complaint against her, and she just wants some questions answered. 19 Sullivan.
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